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0: 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You had a home where you would kiss. If we take all the time, all the thoughts on my mind, we could build, make a bridge, cross it fast so we can live. Sorry, but I had to let you go. Had to give you time, space to grow.
1: 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I say it again. 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You will always be special in my life.